give the satisfaction asking how you're doing now. How's the castle built of people you pretend to care about? Just what you wanted. Look at you, cool guy, you got it. I see the parties and diamonds sometimes when I close my eyes. 6 months of torture you sold to some forbidden paradise. I loved you truly.

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1: Flipping through all of these magazines, telling me who I'm supposed to be.

0: I am here recording the show from my studio Neon Future Cave right here at Aoki's Playhouse in Las Vegas. After the insane first leg of my summer European tour, which I have to say was some of the best shows I've done in Madrid, London, and World Club Dome. I actually play World Club Dome every single year. Very proud to say that. And this was my favorite show I played in Frankfurt, Germany.
1: Aoki's House.
0: Coming up in this week's mix, there's music from Alex Knox, Burns, Marnik, Danny Thorne, of course, more Steve Aoki music. And we're going to start off with last week's Aoki pick, out now on Dimmock from Wake and Luma.

0: That's the nostalgic remix of my track with Bass Jackers. It's called Flashing Lights. You're listening to Aoki's House with me, Steve Aoki, and it's time for the Aoki Pick of the Week.
1: And now, the Aoki Pick of the Week.
0: 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Leiko and Remy.

myself pet deeper still. The night I write by candlelight, I find insight, fundamental movement. So when it's black, this insomniac, take an original tack, keep the beast in my nature under ceaseless attack.

0: Hayes and Sarah Warren, Head Rush. It's Aoki's house and me, Steve Aoki, and we're going to keep it moving with the Dimmock throwback from 2021.
1: And now, the Dimmock throwback track of the week.
0: Henry Fong and Psycho Boys Club.

We see you walking through those ancient lands. 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

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This is my track with Eli Oakes and Sacha. It's called Gravity.

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1: I'm looking here in our record box, and what I can see is a new record by Skytech, a brand new one by Kevin De Vries, also got RT together with Olympic Luke ready for you. So stay tuned, we're gonna play a lot of new music here in this show, kicking off with Otto Knows, Part of You.

as usual, we gave you some records to listen to this week on our Instagram stories. Specifically, new tune by Oddmob and Walker and Royce, Can't Say No, CID, Outside, and DOD together with Nina. Feel for you. You seem to like that first record the most. That got the most votes. Oddmob and Walker and Royce taking the cake.

0: just about to lose, and before that Rehab, Ghost Town. Still to come, the new Rave Republic together with Fragma, the new Brennan Hart, Hilo and Project Zeitgeist, the new Hannah Leng together with Evil Twin, the new Armin Van Buren and the new Maddox. But first, here's our last release together with Scooter. Here's Rave from Outer Space.
1: 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W&W!

0: 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We are in the mix and we're gonna continue right now. Let's get jacked.
1: Let's get high, high, high, high, high, high, high, high. Let's get high, high, high, high, high, high, high, high. Let's get high. I'll make you wanna roll, roll, roll, roll, roll, roll, roll, roll, roll, roll.

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2: 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I am Laurent Shaw, your host. And as every week, we're going to be together for 1 hour of fantastic house music. I've got a nice summer selection for you this week. A very good disco house, a little bit of Latin, a little bit of tech house.

0: 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And right after that, Stan City with House Again. 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